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1: Earlier, I was talking about my love for horseback riding. What do you love to do? What are your passions? Do you love to fish? Do you love to be in the great outdoors? Do you love to go camping? Do you love to travel? Maybe you're like my producer, Janie, and just the very thought of camping makes your skin crawl. 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No, you enjoy going to a day spa, maybe. What do you love to do? 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Do you like to get away from the world? Maybe you love to read. Please tell me you're not spending all your time on devices. 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
1: 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Hi, Brianna. Thank you for your patience. I'm glad you pulled over so we can talk. Who's on your heart tonight?
16: My husband.
1: What's his name?
16: His name is Patrick.
1: All right. And what can I do? How can I make your night a little more special?
16: I would love it if you would dedicate a song for him. He's just, he's amazing. He's a sweetheart. And we've been married for about a month and a half now. We eloped. And we've known each other for a year. He is the best man a girl could ask for. I love him so much.
1: Did your family know you were eloping, or was this a big secret?
16: Yeah, they knew. He asked my father's permission.
1: So you just decided, we're not going to wait. We're not going to spend all that money. We're not going to have the big event. We just want to be together forever.
16: Exactly.
1: My granddaughter and her husband have been together since they were teenagers, like 13, 14 years old. And earlier this year, they did that. I saw pictures on Facebook, and they're like, surprise, we didn't want the big wedding. We didn't want the big party. We just wanted to be together forever. And I'm like, oh, that is so sweet.
16: Yeah, he didn't want to pick a date. So he said one day, do you want to just go get married this week? And I'm like, sure.
1: And here you are calling to play a song for the sweet man.
16: Yeah, he's the best. He's my favorite person in the world.
1: Is there a song that's your song, or you want me to pick one?
16: I think it would be nice if you picked a song for us.
1: Okay, let me see. How old are you?
16: We're 19.
1: Oh, so you're very young, starting this life out together.
16: Exactly.
1: All right, you're going to have a lot of challenges. You know that, right?
16: Yeah.
1: But love and your faith in each other is going to see you through.
16: Yeah, exactly.
1: All right, I will find a sweet song for you. Good luck, honey.
16: Thank you so much.

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1: How are you tonight?
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1: What can I do to make your night a little more special?
2: 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I'm stationed at Fort Polk, Louisiana, and I missed my daughter's birthday already, and today was my son's birthday, and I missed that also.
1: So Dad's serving in the service.

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4: 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Who is this?
16: Robbie.
4: Hi, Robbie. Who's on your heart tonight? Who are you, I like to say, falling in love under the falling leaves? Who are you falling in love with?
16: Her name is Tegan.
4: Tegan, sweetheart, Tegan, girlfriend, Tegan, fiance, Tegan, wife. Where are we at in the spectrum?
16: Tegan, girlfriend.
4: Girlfriend at this point.
16: At this point, for right now, yes.
4: Does Tegan have the qualities, the heart, the soul that you would want in a forever love?
16: Yeah, she does. I mean, she's really sweet. We get along, you know, share the same sense of humor, share a lot of same interests.
4: I just said that because you're grinning from ear to ear. You know that.
16: Guilty.
4: Guilty. All right. Let me find a perfect song for you and Tegan. Thank you for calling.
16: Thank you.
4: Have a great night, honey.
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13: Janine, thank you for your patience. 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
13: Go right ahead. 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
14: His name is Sean.
13: Tell me what you love most about this man you're married to.
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13: Now, is it sort of a sick, twisted, demented sense of humor like my producer Janie's?
14: No.
13: Or is it's more just lighthearted, fun, spirited, goofy sense of humor?
14: Lighthearted, goofy sense of humor.
13: We like that. 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
14: Right.
13: So he makes you laugh.
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13: Okay, go make each other laugh and I'll play you a song.
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6: Hi, good evening. Welcome to the Delilah Show. Is this Beatrice?
20: Yes, it is. Hi, Delilah. How are you?
6: I'm good. How are you?
20: I'm good.
6: You're good. You sound a little nervous.
20: Yeah, just a little bit.
6: Just a little bit. Okay, let me understand this. You got a man who's serving overseas.
20: Yes, ma'am.
6: In harm's way every day.
2: You never know if you're going to get good news or bad news when the phone rings.
20: No.
2: And you're nervous to talk to me? I'd say with what you put up with every day, girl, you shouldn't be the least bit nervous about anything else in life.
20: Yeah, I just had a really important oral dedication to him. I've been trying to get a hold of you for the past 9 months to dedicate this song to him. And I just want him, you know, to know that through this dedication, how much I love him and that he's my everything. And I wish he could be home for the birth of our baby. And I already know that he's going to be a really great father when he comes home. Just want him to know that I'm going to miss him.
2: What's his name?
20: His name is Sean.
2: And when is your baby due?
20: A month and a half after he leaves.
2: Well, I will play a song for you, for Sean, for your baby, and I will say a prayer that even though he's not with you physically, he will be there with you in his spirit.
20: Okay, thank you.

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0: 96.1 WEJZ, Jacksonville's best variety. The Morning Show with Yvonne, getting your Thursday morning started. Little Friday, as we like to call it, headed towards the weekend. Here we are on this October 1st. What do we celebrate today? Ooh, we've got quite a few. National Black Dog Day. I've always wanted a black lab. Someday. National Pumpkin Spice Day. We're well into that season. National Homemade Cookies Day. So bake some cookies for someone today. National Hair Day. So hopefully you have a good hair day. And National Fire Pup Day. They're so cute. White with those black little spots. All right, coming up on the show today at 7:20, the TV theme game, your last chance to win admission for four and your ride tickets into the Northeast Florida Fair. That's coming to town October 8th through the 18th. Then at 7:30, we'll kick off your workday commercial free. At 9 a.m., your first keyword of the day in the $1,000 workday. And at 8:50, our good friend Michelle McCormick from News for Jax will be here to tell us our weekend weather. So busy morning indeed. Speaking of that weather, heading into the upper 80s with overnight lows in the low 70s, we do have a chance of showers. Your sunrise this morning at 7:20, it's 72 right now.
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96.1 WEJZ, Jacksonville's best variety. The morning shows is on commercial free at 7:30. And Dolly Parton's Cup of Ambition is moving from the songbook to the coffee pot. The Baton Rouge-based Community Coffee launched Dolly's coffee line nationwide this week. The collection includes three roasts that Dolly personally helped to develop. The company says coffee sales will support Dolly's

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1: 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The Morning Show with Yvonne. Thank you for getting your Thursday morning started with us. We'll kick off your workday and school day commercial free at 7:30. And you know those little free libraries that pop up in suburban neighborhood? We told you last month about mini blockbusters for DVDs that went viral. Well, now there's this, little Pizza Hut libraries. Here we are on this October 1st, and October is National Pizza Month and National Book Month. And to celebrate, Pizza Hut is launching Little Hut Libraries, limited edition neighborhood book exchanges with their iconic Pizza Hut red roofs. 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Each one will come stocked with a starter bundle of 25 books, Pizza Hut gift cards, and Book It goodies. They're making 24 of them, and you can apply for one at littlefreelibrary.org from now through October 31st. But you have to meet some conditions. You have to be an adult. You have an appropriate place for it on your property. You're available to steward the library. Things like keeping it stocked, keeping it weatherproofed, and keeping it maintained. The winners will be announced by November 10th. And the libraries will be shipped out a couple weeks after that. 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

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The Morning Show with Yvonne, commercial-free at 7:30. 85 days till Christmas, you've been warned. And news on this year's Rockefeller Center Christmas tree, arriving in New York City's Rock Center Plaza on November 7th. It'll be hoisted into place and decorated with a Swarovski crystal tree topper and 50,000 multicolored LED lights. The tree lighting is already set for December 2nd. Should have been

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The morning show with Yvonne, commercial free at 7:30. Are you doing some traveling for the holidays? Well, a list of the world's best economy airlines was just released. And the U.S. has only one in the top 10. I'll share which one next.

0: Jacksonville's best variety, 96.1 WEJZ, the morning show with Yvonne. Thank you for getting your Thursday morning started with us. Little Friday, as we like to call it. We'll be commercial free for the workday coming up at 7:30. But are you planning some airline travel this holiday season or maybe next year? I'm actually flying out this weekend to my cousin's wedding in New York, and I'm holding my breath because every time I fly United, it's a problem, which explains why they didn't make this list of the world's best economy airlines. Actually, only one U.S. airline made it into the top 10, and it's in 10th place. That would be Delta Airlines, which I have always found not only reliable, but they let you bring a carry-on. They're nice. Can't say the same for United. But they were a tad cheaper, so wish me luck this weekend. At number 9, Starlux Airlines. Number 8, Turkish Airlines. Number 7, Hanan Airlines. Number 6, Japan Airlines. 5, Ana All Nippon Airways. 4, EVA Air. 3, Qatar Airways. Number 2, Cathay Pacific Airways. Best economy airline went to Singapore Airlines. But congratulations to Delta for representing the U.S.
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The morning show with Yvonne here at 7:06 on your Thursday morning. We'll be commercial free in 24 minutes, but here we are on this October 1st. And we like to do this at the start of every month. So four things to look forward to in October we'll share with you coming up after Lady Gaga and Bruno Mars.

0: Jacksonville's best variety, 96.1 WEJZ, the morning show with Yvonne here at 7:10. On your Thursday morning, we'll be commercial-free at the bottom of the hour, but here we are. Welcome to October, and we like to do this at the start of every month, so four things to look forward to in October, sort of four categories, if you will. In sports, the MLB Wild Card Series wraps up tonight with Game 1 of the World Series set for the 23rd. The NHL season kicked off this week as well. The new NBA season starts on October 20th, and plenty of football to come. On TV, the new Carrie miniseries hits Prime Video on the 7th. Season 6 of Abbott Elementary also premieres on the 7th. Marvel's latest spinoff, Vision Quest, will be on Disney Plus, come up on the 14th. Season 23 of Grey's Anatomy premieres on the 15th. And if you or someone you know is into the NCIS series, you're going to need to clear your calendars October 6th because CBS is doing a triple header premiere, kicking off with season 24 of the original NCIS. That'll be followed by the new NCIS New York, starring LL Cool J. Ladies love Cool James, and wraps up with season 3 of NCIS Origins. In theaters, you got Tom Cruise's Digger out tomorrow, The Social Network sequel, The Social Reckoning, that's coming out, and the horror flick on other called Other Mommy will be released on the 9th, both of those on the 9th. The newest Street Fighter movie comes out on the 16th. And finally, the holidays, the big one, Columbus Day on the 12th, of course, and Halloween on the 31st. This year, it's on a Saturday, so start planning those Halloween parties now. And you know, we love our national days around here, so National Boyfriend Day on the 3rd, National Golf Lovers and National Vodka Lovers Day this Sunday. I know what you're doing on Sunday. International Beer and Pizza Day on the 9th, and National Cat Day on the 29th. So there you go. Welcome to October.
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The morning show with Yvonne here at 7:25 on your Thursday morning. We'll be commercial free coming up here at the bottom of the hour. But right now, the TV theme game.

0: Let's go to phones and find ourselves a winner. Hi, who's this?
1: Danny.
0: All right, Danny, you're caller six. So what TV show?
1: Saved by the Bell.
0: Saved by the Bell, the one and only. And, of course, we're playing it in honor of Dennis Haskins, who played Mr. Richard Belding on the show. It aired from, it was like late 89 to 93. You can still watch it, and gave us some pretty big stars as well. But very good, Danny. Did you like that show?
1: Yep.
0: We're going to miss Mr. Richard Belding, that's for sure. We're thankful for what he gave us all those years on the show. But you've got my last into the Northeast Florida Fair. Plus, we're going to give you some ride tickets as well. It's happening October 8th through the 18th at the Callahan Fairgrounds.
1: Thank you.
0: You are very welcome. Thank you so much for playing the TV theme game. It was Saved by the Bell on 96.1 WEJZ.
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And Time 100 next. The new list was just released. Rising stars include Somber, Ray, Joey King from Practical Magic 2, Megan Maroney, country star and Obsession director Curry Barker. If you're like, who are these people? That's why it's Time 100 next. Up and comers.

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The morning show with Yvonne here at 7:51, commercial free on your Thursday morning. And for my fellow Wednesday fans, good news and bad news. Season 3 wrapped up production. Yay! But Netflix hasn't announced a release date just yet. We know it's 2027 sometime, and we welcome Winona Ryder to the cast as well as Andrew McCarthy. Can't wait. We'll keep you updated.

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96.1 WEJZ, Jacksonville's best variety. The morning show with Yvonne here at 8:29. Still rolling commercial free for your Thursday morning and your TV notes for your Thursday night. You have Thursday night football. The Cleveland Browns are hosting the Pittsburgh Steelers. Also, the 28th season finale of Big Brother and a new show on Netflix called East of Eden, based on the classic John Steinbeck novel. Florence Pugh stars in that one.

WEJZ, Jacksonville's best variety. The morning show with Yvonne here at 844. Thank you for getting your Thursday morning started with us. Little Friday, as we like to call it. The weekend is on our doorstep. So what can we expect weather-wise? Well, our friend Michelle McCormick from News for Jax is here to tell us after Bruno Mars. Easy.

0: 96.1 WEJZ, Jacksonville's best variety. The morning show with Yvonne here at 8:48. Thank you for getting your Thursday morning started with us. October 1st, the first weekend in October is upon us. How's it looking, Michelle?
1: Well, it's been a great first week of fall across our area. Cooler temperatures in the morning, mid-80s in the afternoon. Now, those temperatures are going to continue throughout today and the weekend, but we do have some more rain in the forecast, and it could be a pretty wet one over the weekend as well. So just keep the umbrella handy and just make sure you're paying attention to the sky around you. Always have your plan B and make sure if your outdoor plans get rained out, you have an indoor plan. So expect highs in the mid-80s throughout the weekend, and also just be extra cautious if you're going to be out at the beaches with some windy conditions as well as that rain. Always check out the Weather Authority app and newsforjax.com.
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10: 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Don't just guess. 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

96.1 WEJZ, Jacksonville's best variety. The Morning Show with Yvonne here on this October 1st at 9:04. It is Halloween month, and Halloween food is just getting crazy. Tombstone Pizza is now offering limited edition kits, which they're calling the pizza nobody asked for. Frozen pizza with packs of candy corn to sprinkle on top. $1.31 each, but they won't be in stores. They're going to be released through several drops on their website. The first one is tomorrow at 2 p.m. Then again on October 9th and October 23rd at the same time, 2 p.m. If you really, really, really want this, tombstonecandycornpizza.myshopify.com. Got that? I mean, do you really want that?

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0: 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The Morning Show with Yvonne, wrapping things up on this Thursday morning at 9:42, October 1st. Brand new month, my friends. And I don't know, October just feels really fall. I mean, September did, but October is definitely fall. And we might see those temps drop later next week. So that's kind of going to feel very fallish as well. Anyway, join us on the Friday show. Tomorrow morning, we got four new movies opening up. Our movie hour at 7:10. We'll share a piece of each of those movies with you. The big one this weekend is Tom Cruise's new movie, Digger. You also have Anne Hathaway and Dakota Johnson in a new movie together called Verite. You have a horror flick in there because it is Halloween month after all. And Owen Wilson is in a very funny comedy called Rolling Loud, which is actually a very big rap festival. I know because I have four kids and they always want to go to that. And I agree with Owen Wilson in this movie. Well, actually his wife, don't let your kid go, but he does. And well, you'll have to watch what happens. We'll play a little piece of that movie and all the other movies opening up at 7:10 tomorrow morning. Then at 7:20, we'll play the Movie Gems game, give you a chance to win a $50 AMC Theater movie gift card to go see any movie you like this weekend at theaters. We'll kick off your Friday workday and the weekend commercial free at 7:30. And you also have your chance at $1,000 at the top of the hour, every hour tomorrow between 9 and 5. And today, too. So, yeah, you're about 15 minutes away from your next keyword. So join us for the Friday movie hour and so much more. Until then, make it a great day, my friends. Jordan Klein's up next.
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0: Well, we do have some rain possible this afternoon with a high of 87. Some afternoon thunderstorms tomorrow, high of 88. And that's pretty much going to be the whole story all weekend long. Here's Ed Sheeran on 96.1.
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Then at 7:20, we'll play the Movie Gems game. 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

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I love this holiday. So we've got your tickets for Universal Orlando Halloween Horror Nights. Haven't gone yet. 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

A big hello to Tammy Taylor, John Vacca, Michelle Matthews, Joy Key, all trying to text in to win $1,000. Guys, I see ya. And not to worry, another shot at $1,000 on the way at 1 o'clock. Here's Green Day on 96.1 WEJC.

96.1 WEJC, Jacksonville's best variety. Weather-wise, rain possible this afternoon. We're going to see a high of 87. And then tomorrow, kind of the same thing. They're pretty much all weekend, too. There you go. That's it in a nutshell. It's Bon Jovi's When a Dead or Alive on 96.1 WEJC.

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And then you'll be like the most influential person. You'll have good looks, charm, wit, and a listener of EJC. I mean, it doesn't get much better than that. Here's John Waite on 96.1.

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You know what this very first day of October needs? A little Benson Boone. 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